was sat up on the train, staring out the window at the rain. I heard this little lady must have felt the pain. Ask her mum if the blazing sun will ever shine again. I felt ashamed, feel the same, not a mother though. 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I mentioned the past like a running joke, and told her without all the rain, there's no sun in growth.

0: They ask about the Bible I was reading. 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Labeled it Jerusalem, but really it's for cooking Middle East. And I could see the mind was changing with the seasons, shaded for a reason. They would start decreasing, leaving like the orange in the evening. It was creeping through the clouds, but now I'm proud.
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1: Oh.

taking my baby to school, then I pray for it. Cause you bitches ain't never been cool, writing testament. Painting pictures, put me in the Louvre, that's a definite. Universal shift, I'm in the groove. A celebrity do not mean integrity, you fool. I'm a good man, shake your hand, firm grip rule. 72 wins, lost 10, balling with the flu, more than 2 M's.

climate. I might make a loser. AP, Michael Friedman, my friend's cooler. Primary, so the resale face stupid. I would never live my life on a computer. IG, I get you life for a chickabooya. Boy, power to ya. Love him from a distance. Why you always in the mirror?

Everybody run this boy. 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Yeah, the wood is in fire, the wood is in fire. Everybody run this boy. Tell me what we gonna do.

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The girl walked into the house, opened up my drawer, and stole my blue jeans. 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

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I digress with the time stressing me. If I digress, well then there's something wrong with me. I congress on myself to myself and I protest all the slow pressing myself. All this nonsense about being okay with this. 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I'm gonna care from this. I'm gonna stand on my grave and just reach my hand to the great abyss. Let me tell you, I'm still a body, just a body, and I'm just like everybody. I'm a flesh and bone and body, sense of self that needs a body. Recognize itself through oddly pattern shapes that go around it, but there's never anybody. It's just me, there is nobody, and I'm blind, but I still find it. All these shakes that have to find me through the fog that held my mind. Yes, I scream with all my fine. I got to stare into a universe that don't care. It just echo of my own soul, and I can't go or just let go of it. My imminent death is a weight on my chest, yo. My breath is congesting with all of this self-flow. I can't breathe, but I'm still spitting, and I don't believe, but I'm still spitting, and I can't leave, so I'm still spitting, and I can't breathe.